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It's Battle. There's a lot of things happening this weekend if you're looking for something to do. Obviously, we talked about Apple Fest earlier. You got the Cincinnati Comic Expo, which starts tomorrow at First Financial Center. That runs through Sunday. There's going to be costumes, comics, collectibles. So that's your thing this weekend. You're downtown and you see people dressed up. You understand why. It's 1027 WEBN, Cincinnati's rock station.

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It's Battle Dropped, a new episode of the Battleground podcast today. 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

course, the Reds wrap up their series against the Braves tonight. It's 102.7 WEBN, Cincinnati's rock station. It's battle. Braves beaten our Reds yesterday 3-2. After they finish this series today, then they head to Toronto tomorrow to take on the Blue Jays. 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It's 102.7

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Hey, what's up? It's Battle. So, a new YouGov poll has asked people about their biggest regrets. 22% said that they don't have any big regrets. I really need to meet these people. Like, do they never send a text and immediately stare at the screen thinking, why did I say that? For everybody else, romantic relationships obviously top the list, followed by work. 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What is that thing? What is something that you wish you'd taken a chance on? 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

0: 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So Five Finger Death Punch just dropped their new music video for Legacy. 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
1: Hey, what's up? It's Battle. So, researchers have showed that they can use special radio equipment to pick up audio playing through some headphones, even through a wall. Oh, boy. In one lab setup, they managed it from almost 100 feet away. Now, this is a specialized demonstration, so I'm not saying the guy next door can hear your playlist, but still, if somebody could hear what's in my headphones, they would probably catch me replaying the same 8 songs and pretending I know all the words.

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It's Battle. So let me ask you this. If you're on the night shift, like, what do you eat before a night shift? Like, actual breakfast, maybe leftover pizza, whatever was left in the fridge that didn't require a pan. Look, to be honest with you, me personally, I don't think food needs a clock. If your day starts with a cheeseburger, that's breakfast. And if you're working the night shift, I'd love to hear from you tonight. Tell me what you do and what's getting you through tonight. Hit the talk back, Mike, while listening on the iHeartRadio app. It's 1027 WEBN, Cincinnati's Rock Station. It's Battle and Pearl Jam.

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It's Battle Course Sunday. Bengals, Steelers, kickoffs at 1 o'clock. You'll be able to hear the entire game right here on 1027 WEBN. It's Battle and Tool.

0: 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Now, your dog may actually like seeing you smile almost as much as getting a treat. 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Now, where's the snack? 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

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It's Battle. Hey, have you hit that follow button yet? If not, go follow us on Instagram because we do like to give stuff away to our friends at 1027 to be EBN.

It's 1027 WEBN, Cincinnati's Rock Station. It's Battle. You know, nothing makes you better at questionable math than deciding whether you got time for another episode, right? Like, it's only 43 minutes. Skip the recap, skip the credits. I can still get enough sleep. Now you're, of course, negotiating with tomorrow, like tomorrow agreed to any of this. So if you have to be up early, I get it. And if you're still working, you're probably thinking, must be nice to have the option. It's Battle keeping you company. It's 1027 WEBN.

Wrapping things up here on your Thursday. Appreciate you letting me hang out with you. It's been fun. We'll do it again one more time to close out the work week. I'll see you back in here tomorrow night at 7. Instagram, hit that follow button. Battle on air. Love you. Mean it. Bye-bye. Leaving you a Bill Murray and a day to remember. It's always let you down.

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Devil Night's going to be extra special this year because we'll have a new album from Nickelback to listen to. Some people would find that horrifying. I cannot wait. It's called Everything Under the Sun, dropping October 30th. From that album, it's Rattle the Cage on EBN.

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We're going to rock Plush from Stone Temple Pilots here on EBN. You know, that band decided to go on after Scott Weiland passed. They got a new lead singer. It's pretty damn cool. Matt Sorum, who's the drummer of Velvet Revolver, was asked who he would like to see replace Scott Weiland if the band was ever to move forward. I got that info ahead. It's a good pick. Right now, it's Perfect Circle's latest, Starless on EBN.

0: Do you think bands should just shut down after a member dies, or do you feel they should go on, that it's okay to replace people like Scott Weiland? Well, Stone Temple Pilots have done that with Jeff Gutt, and now there's been talk of Velvet Revolver and who would take the mantle of lead singer. Matt Sorum was asked that in an interview, and despite having no talks with band members about Velvet Revolver moving on, he said he would love to see the band reform with Lizzie Hale of Hailstorm replacing Scott Weiland. I absolutely would love that. Let me know your thoughts by rocking WEBN on the free iHeartRadio app and drop us a talkback.
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0: is 102.7 WEBN. Unfortunately, the Bengals are on the road, so we won't have the chance to get back in the jungle for another week. They're going to be out in Pittsburgh taking on the Steelers, who aren't looking good at all. Where we're looking amazing, especially with our defense. Finally, Joe Burrow's getting a bit of protection and some time to get the ball out. He threw to Ja'Marr Chase and completed 7 catches Sunday for 75 yards and 2 touchdowns. Can't wait to see what happens Sunday at 1 o'clock. We'll have all the action on your FM home for the Cincinnati Bengals right here on EBN.
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Probably going to go to number one. Out of 37 singles in the band's career, 24 have hit that top spot. That's 65%. Insane. This one went to number one. 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

And why it's taking Korn more than 2 years to deliver us a new album. They did discuss in the studio that they are tracking it old school, where everybody is playing at the same time versus doing the recording one instrument at a time. Got them coming up. 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

0: 1027 WEBN with a man who definitely is polarizing, always has been in his career. I've been a fan since the early days of Kid Rock. And regardless of politics, I feel that he is one amazing performer. The sad thing is, he was supposed to put on a free show at Dieter's Farm in Morning View, Kentucky, about 25 minutes south of us here in Cincinnati. It was going to go down this weekend, but it was canceled due to money. Yeah, you're going, wait, it was a free show. They were offering free parking. Well, somebody had to pay the bill, and they were selling VIP tickets for $1,000. The promoter was hoping to sell 100 of those to cover the cost of the show, but only six people spent $1,000 on those tickets.
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or happy, almost done with third shift. It's Nudge rocking WEBN with Ram Jam, Pearl Jam, and we'll do some other jams. Right now it's 3 Days Grace.

0: I know how it is when you're in love with a stadium's name. You've been there as a kid, and then all of a sudden some corporation comes in and steals the name, puts their own brand on it. Snudge hanging out with you for a little while longer here on EBN. That happened to me as a kid. It was Riverfront Stadium. Then they changed the name, and I'm like, boo! Same thing for Riverfront Coliseum. Oh, man. Jack White's not too happy. His beloved Detroit Tigers are renaming their stadium as Fifth Third Park. It will change next year. Jack vows never to refer to that stadium as anything but Tiger Stadium. He says, who the hell names their bank Fifth Third Field? Must have been Felix the Cat.
1: 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Just a couple of overnight work crews to start off your Friday morning commute. Eastbound 74 between 275 and Rybolt. Northbound 75 in the Lachlan split between the Reagan Highway and Shepherd. Both have the left lanes blocked off. Traffic elsewhere is doing fine. Chuck Ingram with traffic.
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Today in rock history was a big one. Dave Grohl punched his ticket and officially joined Nirvana back in 1990. I'm out of here. Shroom and Sarah Elise will take care of you for the morning. Here's Shinedown on

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Good morning, lunatics. Happy Friday to you. I'm Shroom. Sarah off today. You know, I'm really looking forward to this weekend, Cincinnati Comic Expo at the First Financial Center. I'm going to meet a celebrity that I honestly, I'm having a hard time even wrapping my head around the fact that this is happening. I'll let you know who it is and some of the other celebs that are going to be there coming up. WEBN.

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1027 WEBN. My name's Shroom. Congratulations to Nene Royal, who won America's Got Talent this week. You know, Nene earlier in the week performed with The Warning doing their song Kerosene, which you've heard right here on EBN. And then during the finale, she performed with Linkin Park. Here's a clip of her doing The Emptiness Machine.

Now, Nene's only 16 years old, and she's known for being a phenomenal guitarist. So she plays guitar, but she is also singing here. Just like you always do. Now, eventually, Emily Armstrong joins in. They sing it as a duet together. That performance of Linkin Park on America's Got Talent this week with the champion, Nene Royal. You will find it now on the Shroom blog at WEBN.com. That album is so good. From Zero. Here's another track from it. It's Linkin Park's Heavy is the Crown.

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System of a Down. It's WEBN Chavo from System of a Down joining the cast of Dexter Resurrection second season, which stars Michael C. Hall. The show is a sequel to the original Dexter series. It's been renewed for a second season, and Chavo's character named R.H. Martin is going to be involved in a tense face-off with Dexter in this upcoming season, which is going to premiere October 30th. 1027 WEBN.

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1: More than two-thirds of millennials sleep nude. You know, since Sarah has a day off today, I'm actually naked right now. A little chilly in here. I think I better put my clothes back on. WEBN.

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1: The biggest pain since school has gotten back in session would have to be getting up in the morning. I would rather get up at 10 a.m. than 6 a.m. There's a four-hour difference there, so I would like that four extra hours. But, you know, we can't have everything we want, so I just go to work without any sleep.
0: That's why you got WEBN. Crank this up. The Rock will wake you up.

0: 1027 WEBN, we're Cincinnati's rock station with Godsmack's Bulletproof. Godsmack's going to be playing Cincinnati. They're going to be at PNC Pavilion next month on October 21st. Thanks for listening. I'm Shroom. So what is the biggest pain that you've been dealing with since school has returned, Andy?
1: Well, the biggest problem since school started back was I can't go to my usual spots in the morning. Like, I got a coffee spot that I absolutely love, but now it's flooded with kids. I got to go a half an hour early just to get coffee.
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2: 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Call 513-585-UCCC. There's an accident westbound 275 at 75 above Sharonville. The right two lanes are blocked off. Traffic backing up a bit towards Mosteller. Southbound 75 now brake lights out of Lachlan, and northbound 75 add a couple of extra minutes between Dixie and downtown. Chuck Ingram with traffic.
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6: 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Ariana Grande, Blackpink, Bruno Mars, BTS, Lady Gaga and Doechii, Madonna, Sabrina Carpenter, Taylor Swift, Tyler the Creator, and more. Yes! And with Snoop Dogg hosts.
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Hey, it's Sarah Lees, and Joe Burrow and the Bengals were back at practice. After that practice, there was a press conference, and Joe told media that he's feeling good and he's ready to go 3-0 this weekend and beat the Pittsburgh Steelers. When asked about going up against TJ Watt, he said, "You just have to stay aware." And we also found out that wide receiver Andre Josivas suffered a thumb injury. He had surgery on Wednesday morning and has been placed on the injured reserve. He'll be out for at least the next 4 games, potentially longer, but reports say it's not season ending. Now, the Steelers are 1-1 after a loss to the Patriots on Sunday. They're

0: looking to bounce back, even though they're a 3.5-point underdog. And can the Bengals go 3-0? We'll find out what happens on Sunday at Acrisure Stadium. Kickoff is at 1 o'clock p.m. You can hear all the action right here on your FM home of the Bengals, 102.7 WEBN. 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

Nirvana's Rape Me. That is one of the worst songs on the planet. Look, I love Nirvana, but that song's just terrible. Anyhow, it's 1027 WEBN. My name is Shroom. Did you hear that they're going to have a Gremlin sequel? Yesterday, they released a little teaser. What you're hearing is Gizmo. They show him in a little trash can peeking out. That is our teaser for the upcoming new Gremlin sequel that is going to be out October 6th of 2028. Oh, man, we've got to wait a while for that. I'm sure it's going to be worth the wait, though. It's Five Finger Death Punch. Darkness settles in. 1027 WEBN, Cincinnati's Rock Station.

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That is Radiohead's debut single, Creep. It was released 34 years ago this month. And Radiohead doesn't play that song when you see them live. Drives me nuts when bands do that. I mean, come on, it's like their biggest hit, and they just don't play it because they don't feel like it. Bunch of jerks, I'll never see Radiohead in concert again. WEBN.

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1027 WEBN, your FM home of the Cincinnati Bengals. Are you ready? Sunday, they're taking on the Steelers. What a great start to this season. You know what else is happening on Sunday? Pearl Jam is going to let us know who their new drummer is that's replacing Matt Cameron. They've had him picked out for months now, and he's going to get his live debut on Sunday. It's Pearl Jam's Better Man, 1027 WEBN.

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0: 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I'm Shroom. 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
1: 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That class, they are lost, those poor people. I don't think even half of them are working.
0: Wow.
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America's Got Talent crowned the winner this week. And coming up next, I'll play you the band who performed with the winner on the finale after Shinedown. WEBN.

Linkin Park performs on America's Got Talent this week with the winner of the show, Nene Royal. Here's a clip of them doing the Emptiness Machine.

The New Jersey Lottery unveiling Jersey legend Jon Bon Jovi scratch-offs. They're $5 tickets, giving you a chance to win up to $200,000. And there's three ticket designs featuring Jon Bon Jovi imagery from throughout his career. It's WEBN.

0: 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Hey, Mark, what's a group chat that you muted, but you still can't bring yourself to leave that group chat?
1: Oh, my God. I cannot stand my family group chat. It constantly goes off, but seeing the mayhem that is my family drama is too much to not want to see.

1027 WEBN. My name's Shrum. Sarah Lise will be back on Monday. And when I return on Monday, I cannot wait to tell you about meeting Priscilla Presley. I'm going to meet her this weekend. Yes, I'm talking about that Priscilla Presley, the one that was married to the king of rock and roll, Elvis Presley. She's going to be at the Cincinnati Comic Expo, which kicks off today at the First Financial Center. And it runs through Sunday with meet and greets, autographs, cosplay, comics, collectibles, celebrity panels. And yeah, Priscilla Presley is going to be there. I'm going to get a photo with her. I'm bringing my wife and kids. I was married at Graceland 21 years ago. My kids are named after the king of rock and roll. My son's middle name is Elvis. My daughter's name is Presley. I can't believe this is actually going to be happening. I'm going to see Priscilla Presley right before my very own eyes and get a family picture with her, which we're then going to hang up in my living room next to all the other wedding photos of us in front of Graceland. Now, look, you can find out everything you need to know about the Cincinnati Comic Expo and get your tickets now at CincyExpos.com. Whatever you're getting into this weekend, I make WEBN a part of it. 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Hey, Stain just received two new RIAA multi-platinum certifications this month for this album, Break the Cycle. It's reached 7 times platinum, and this song, it's been a while now, 8 times platinum. WEBN.

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special for Five Finger Death Punch. 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

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And the Reds now travel to Toronto for their final games of the year. 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

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Fog clearing out to mostly sunny skies today. Looks like a pretty fantastic first weekend of autumn. Fall is definitely

Now, we found out recently that the Ozzy farewell slash Black Sabbath reunion concert from last summer in Birmingham, England, was filmed for a big concert movie. We'll hit the big screen on October the 28th for a limited run. Tickets went on sale yesterday. It's 2 hours and 27 minutes. The trailer makes it look amazing. So check your local listings. 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
1: Huge get for Limp Bizkit. They're going to be on that M72 Metallica tour next May and June. And by the way, Lucas Oil Stadium has a tour date for June the 5th. Tickets to the entire tour went on sale at 10 o'clock this morning. We've got an opportunity for you to go see them in opening night. I'll explain next.

Nirvana is getting honored this Sunday at the Video Music Awards, which will air on CBS. They're getting the Vanguard Award, which is like a lifetime achievement award. Hoping that there will be a musical tribute of some sorts. WEVN, it's Godsmack.

Dawkins surprised a lot of folks and went to Lambeau and beat the Packers for their first win of the season. Bengals hoping to go 3-0. They're at the Steelers Sunday, right here on WEBN.

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0: Hi.
1: Just feeling a little sad today.
0: Aww.
1: I was wondering if you could play Down in a Hole by Alice in Chains. Thanks.
0: Of course. Got you. 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
0: Okay.
1: Love you, girl.
0: Let's do both. We'll do some Metallica after Evanescence, EBN. No.

Metallica put their M72 2027 tour dates on sale at 10 o'clock this morning. We're getting you to opening night, which is in Vancouver. I'll explain next. EBS.

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1: Hey, Allie, can you play some Five Finger Death Punch?
0: Yes, sir. Happy to do it. Hope you have a phenomenal weekend. We'll do it after STP. WEBN.

Now, Papa Roach was supposed to play Louder Than Life in Louisville last weekend, but had to fall out kind of last minute because they said their bassist had a medical emergency, although they didn't tell us what that was, but certainly hope Tobin's all right. WEBN.

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Linkin Park performed on the season finale of America's Got Talent earlier this week and happened to be performing with the woman who won the whole thing. So congratulations to her. And it was cool to see Linkin Park on there, screaming and whatnot. WEBN.

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My name is Dan. It's Friday afternoon. Let's do this. We'll start the weekend with an hour of nonstop rock at 420 WEBN.

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Now you do what they told ya. Now you do what they told ya. Now you do what they told ya.

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I Will Not Break. They only did, I think, two shows all year. One of those shows was Incarceration in Mansfield back in July. So if you were at that, consider yourself lucky.

0: Bears begin Big 12 play pitted against the Wildcats. Football experts agree that's a lot of cats. It's UC versus Kansas State to see who reigns supreme over the scratching post known as Nippert Stadium. 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

DQ has unveiled its first Halloween menu. I'll tell you what's on it here in a few minutes. Five Finger Death Punch, 102.7 WEBN.

Limp Bizkit headlined Louder Than Life this past Saturday in Louisville. I was there. It was awesome. Although I wish they would have played a few more songs. Maybe not play Break Stuff twice. And maybe play a few more deep cuts. Those are my requests for next time. Sublime, Ensenada, EBN.

I think the Atlanta Falcons may have found their quarterback. They put up 35 points last night and a win at Lambeau. We'll talk about it and the Bengals in just a few. 102.7 WEBN.

0: 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Hi, I'm Dennis. Last night, the Falcons beat the Packers at Lambeau 35-14. I think they found their quarterback. Michael Penix Jr. got the start last night for Atlanta. Sunday, our Bengals are going to try and stay unbeaten and sitting atop the AFC North all by themselves. They head to Pittsburgh to face the Steelers. Kickoff at 1 o'clock. Pre-game coverage starts at 11:30. 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
1: 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Traffic slowing on 275 eastbound before Kellogg. Accident on the right shoulder delays back to Alexandria Pike. And River Road at Evans, an accident, and crews are there. 75 North Buttermilk Pike in Kentucky has cleared. I'm Rick Schrempf with traffic.
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We're kicking off the weekend, whether you're ready or not, with an hour of nonstop rock. 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

Maynard James Keenan underwent total left hip replacement surgery on August 26th, and he was still out louder than life last weekend with Tool. He had a cane, but he was there. A perfect circle, starless. WEBN.

Linkin Park were on the season finale of America's Got Talent a couple nights ago. They performed with 16-year-old Nene Royal, who won America's Got Talent. She got to perform with The Warning, she got to perform with Linkin Park, and she won $1 million. 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

Starting the weekend right, and now we're nonstop rock thanks to Unique Boutique, Red Hot Chili Peppers, Five Finger Death Punch, Nirvana, all on the way after 5. 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

I would love to be going to this show. Wednesday night, the Smashing Pumpkins are going to be in Columbus at the Schottenstein Center. The Rats in a Cage Tour, they are celebrating the 30th anniversary of Melancholy and the Infinite Sadness. And I'm pretty sure they're playing the entire double album. That'd be amazing to see. My name is Dance, 102.7 WEBN.

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They are going to play the Ohana Festival out in California on Sunday night. 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

1027 WABN. 21 Pilots were supposed to play a festival this weekend in Ocean City, Maryland called Ocean Calling. The entire festival, unfortunately, had to be canceled because of the weather there.

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1: Linkin Park's documentary Unshatter will be in theaters on Wednesday, the 30th. 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

were just in Louisville over the weekend at Louder Than Life. I got to see them there. And then they were on the season finale of America's Got Talent a couple nights ago. 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

Dude, I'm not going to lie. This weekend is like the perfect weekend weather-wise. It's 102.7 WEBN, Cincinnati's Rock Station. It's Battle 73 and sunny tomorrow, 74 and sunny on Sunday. Yes. By the way, it does get back into the 80s by Wednesday of next week.

We have got a chance for you to go see Metallica in Vancouver. All you got to do to win is open up the iHeartRadio app, listen to 1027 WEBN, and you'll see the little contest tab. Boom, right there. Your chance to go see Metallica in Vancouver. We're going to fly you there. We'll take care of everything for you. Of course, Metallica tickets did go on sale today to see them in Cleveland and in Indianapolis.

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1: Hey, what's up? It's Battle, and scientists may have discovered a material strong enough to build a space elevator. Definitely not going to volunteer to go in that first. The idea involves attaching a massive cable to Earth's equator and then using electric climbers to carry cargo thousands of miles into orbit. Look, I barely trust the elevator in our building. I'm definitely not pressing a button marked Next Stop Mars. Let me ask you, would you ever ride an elevator into space? Hit that talk back, Mike, while listening on the iHeartRadio app.
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3: 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Just saying the word Pittsburgh makes me want to puke. The Bengals slug it out with the Steelers. 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